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And don't forget the magical number for the Blackheath Area Neighbourhood Centre, 4787 7770, and follow the prompts.

Hello, hello. Meow, that was Cat Empire. Hello, hello.

I want to pull this thing up on.

Music from Lebanon by oud virtuoso Rabi Abu Khalil and the track The Passage of Life, and that's from the album Yara. And before that, music from the UK, we heard Indian musician Jagwinder Singh Dhaliwal, more often referred to as Jaggy D, and the track Akhir from the album The Rough Guide to Bhangra Dance.

right around Australia. This is Spotlight. I'm spotlighting Drake Milligan's brand new album entitled Tumbleweed, another triple play. Turn It Off, Like the Moon, and Good As Gone.

0: Hello, it's Nick Albrook from Pond. 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

This is Anna Luno, and you are locked to the best new Australian music on The Tuck Shop. 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

0: do. Be you, be true to you, ay. 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Be you, be true to you, ay. Don't let nobody tell you what to feel, say you do.
1: The definition.
2: The person you're trying to reach is not available. At the tone, please record your message.
3: Oh, I do.

Hi, this is Matt Berninger from The National. I'm coming down to Australia. I'm coming solo to do some intimate shows. Come check it out. And thanks for having me on Dirt Music. Thank you, Stuart Coop.

plains to the Rocky Mountains, Idaho to that North Dakota line. I'll show you a way of living pure as our sky is blue. Well, I never thought I'd be saying this, but girl, you got me thinking.

0: 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Girl, I never thought I'd be saying this, but you sure got me thinking. I'd waltz across Montana over you.
1: This is Good Morning Country